0: Денят започва с Jazz FM.
1: Hey everybody, this is Brother Ray talking to you. Now I want each and every one of y'all to come with me and feel the spirit of this here tune.

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It's a sliver of glass. It is life. It's the sun. It is night. It is death. It's a track. It's a gun. The opening blooms. A fox in the brush. The knot in the wood. The song of a thrush. The wood of the wind. A cliff. A fall. A scratch. A lump. It is nothing at all. It's the wind blowing free. It's the end of the slope. It's a beam. It's a void. It's a hunch. It's a hope. And the riverbank talks of the waters of March. It's the promise of life. It's the joy in your heart. The foot, the ground, the flesh and the bone. A bit of the road, a slingshot stone. A fish, a flash, a silvery glow. A fight, a bat, the range of a bow. The bed of the well, the end of the line, the display in the face. It's a loss, it's a find, a spear, a spike,

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It's a go, it's a rhyme, it's the code, it's the mumps. The plan of the house, the body in bed and the car that got stuck. It's the mud, a float, a drift, a flight, a wing, a hawk, a quail. The promise of spring and the riverbank talks of the waters of March.

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A point, a grain, a bee, a bite, a blink, a buzzard, a sudden stroke of night, a best.

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sides, any curves or any signs. 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

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We've reached a crossroad, vast, uncertain of the past, but born into the universe, informed with love. We build forward into a beautiful future, knowing that all of our actions from the past has determined our present. Showing that all of our actions right now will determine our future. A social call was given, an encouragement for you to free your mind through love and liberation. 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So download this information. 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

0: dignified. Oh, I smell something.
1: 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I don't think.
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